The Night and Love, La Nuit et l'Amour by Augusta Olmes. Not so much telling a story as setting a mood. A hushed darkness blossoming into intense color and then back into shadow. That tone poem was played by the Lakes Area Music Festival Orchestra. Christian Reif led that performance at the Gitche Zibi Center for the Arts in Brainerd, Minnesota. That lush interlude comes from a cantata written in 1888 by Augusta Olmes, a huge work for choir, orchestra, and narrator. Ludus pro patria, game for the fatherland, or sport for the homeland. It was written for the 1889 World's Fair in France, the same one where the Eiffel Tower was unveiled. Night and Love by Augusta Olmes. 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Approval

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Revenue approves businesses based on revenue, not credit, with funds approved and available in a day. More at getrevenued.com. And by the Sidney E. Frank Foundation, working to improve the quality of life for communities and children through programs in art, theater, poetry, and music.

0: You're listening to KACU 89.5 Abilene. Some instruments go together like peanut butter and jelly, honey and chamomile tea, or gin and tonic. As fine and nice as those things are separately, it's so much better when they're together. Violist Paul Laraya feels a natural and special bond with one instrument in particular. And when they combine, chef's kiss.
1: The clarinet is sort of like the secret twin of the viola, where we take up the husky middle grounds of the sound quality. It's a really, really special kind of haunting sound.
0: From APM, American Public Media, this is Performance Today. I'm Valerie Kaler. Paul Laraya's secret clarinet twin joins the Catalyst Quartet in concert in Portland this hour.
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1: In 1807, British Parliament passed a law that formally ended their participation in the transportation of enslaved people within the British Empire. Composer Erlen Wallen wrote this piece in 2007 to mark the 200th anniversary of that occasion. And I love what she says about the piece. In her words, quote, "It is as if the perpetual motion of the music, like water, like time, through its sheer momentum, comes across the cries and echoes of human hearts and voices, singing out suffering, repentance, humility, and hope." From APM, American Public Media, this is Performance Today. I'm Valerie Kaler. Erlen Wallen's Mighty River, ahead this hour.
2: Live from NPR News in Washington, I'm Dan Roman. This is an election night, and political experts concur that the path to a Democratic control of the House runs through New Jersey's 7th District. Bruce Kornweiser reports the conclusion of the state's primary has set the table for the November election.
3: Former Navy helicopter pilot Rebecca Bennett handily won the Democratic Party's nomination, besting three other opponents. The Associated Press called the race within an hour of the polls closing. Bennett will face an embattled and absent incumbent in Tom Kane Jr. come November. Kane has missed more than 100 votes on the House floor over the past 3 months. Bennett called Kane a coward for failing to stand up to Trump when his agenda hurt New Jerseyans.
4: And to Tom Kane Jr., Donald Trump, and the MAGA Republicans,

0: Hi, this is Steve Inskeep. 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

It's 12:43. I'm Calvin Claiborne, and you're listening to the West Texas Dispatch on KACU. Today is June 3rd. Let's take a look at this day in history. On this day in 1916, the 28th United States President Woodrow Wilson signed into law the National Defense Act, which expanded the size and scope of the National Guard, the network of state's militias that had been developing steadily since colonial times, and guaranteed its status as the nation's permanent reserve force. Though Theodore Roosevelt and other Republicans were pushing for U.S. intervention in World War I, Wilson elected in 1912 maintained a position of neutrality throughout the first several years of the war. In the first half of 1916, however, with forces from the regular U.S. Army as well as the National Guard called out to face Mexican rebel leader Pancho Villa during his raids on states in the American Southwest, Wilson and Congress saw the need to reinforce the nation's armed forces and increase U.S. military preparedness. The National Defense Act, ratified by Congress in May 1916 and signed by Wilson on this day in, again, 1916, brought the state's militias more under federal control and gave the president authority in case of war or national emergency to mobilize the National Guard for the duration of the emergency. On June 3, 1965, 120 miles above the Earth, Major Edward H. White II opened the hatch of the Gemini 4 and stepped out of the capsule, becoming the first American astronaut to walk in space. This has been a quick look at this day in history for June 3rd. 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

on the ground. Over the next couple of years, Ella would become the main draw of the Chick Webb Orchestra. Here they are with Lady Ella's first big hit, A Tisket a Tasket, from 1938. Ella performs this song in the Abbott and Costello film Ride 'Em Cowboy in 1942. Want to see the clip? You can right now at soundbeat.org. Soundbeat is produced at the Belfer Audio Archive, Syracuse University Library. I'm Brett Barry.